Roger, Beth Oscar's Oscar's I-70 eastbound from the 162 mile marker, I-70 eastbound from the 162, CNI driver. 3 minutes ago, a white Chevrolet Equinox expired temporary registration 008 Boise George 1H Henry. White Chevrolet Equinox expired temporary registration 008 Boise George 1H Henry to an Honesty Richardson from Kansas City. 2023 Chevrolet truck making bad passes, erratic speeds. Information, your best clear.

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1: Good.
0: 447, 1050 J1, I-70 westbound at the 118 mile marker. I-70 westbound at the 118 mile marker. A tractor trailer and a black Chrysler Pacifica. I believe they pulled over at the ramp at that location.
1: Yeah, 4-0.
0: 447, Trebek there.

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2: Copy, clear of the walk in, Red Bird 4, 1950.

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0: asking anyone. The confirmation had been sent earlier in error. We did receive the confirmation back. It's active. Bond is 2,000 cash or surety.
1: 10-4-2-11 has returned 15.
0: 211, should be clear.

0: 85 Howard Ring.
1: Go ahead.
0: Has anybody reported the railroad crossings are down on Main Street in Vandalia?
1: Affirmative. We've advised Kansas City Southern. They'll have a current route.
0: Received. It's not really slowing anybody down anyway, even with me right behind them, but hopefully there's not a train.

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It's going to be on a 2017 Ford, 2 Frank Mary Paul King, 4 Adam Paul, 2 H Henry B Boy C Charles, 60224.

0: 1245 then is good to a 2017 Ford, title only to Fulton Ford out of Fulton. Negative 1029 screw mules, NCIC is currently down.
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0: 开始消声。
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1: Continue to 9 8 East Love, no status, 1934.

0: officers, need first responders to 1924 Summer Ridge, 1924 Summer Ridge, for a female who had an accident on her bike. She's not moving and was unconscious. Again, it's going to be 1924 Summer Ridge.
1: Person. 10. 10 Mexico, do we have an age of the patient?
0: Just came in as 65-year-old.

0: Attention Medic 2, Medic 2, need response to 1924 Summer Ridge, 1924 Summer Ridge, for a 65-year-old female who had an accident on her bicycle. She is not alert, is breathing normally. Again, Medic 2, need response to 1924 Summer Ridge, 1924 Summer Ridge, for a 65-year-old female who had an accident on her bicycle. She is not alert, but breathing. I'm at page 1940, WQ 92.
1: The status of the patient, is she awake breathing?
2: She's awake breathing, not completely alert at this time.
1: Received, thank you.

0: Ordering Medicare. Medicare in or out, 010. Being route, again, you're responding to 1924 for a 65-year-old female who had an accident on her bicycle. She's awake and breathing at the time, however, she is not alert. Again, 1924 Summer Ridge, going to be Delta response, Delta.
1: Go ahead.
2: KCZ Liberty, Lincoln Mary 5, George Zero Tom. Lincoln Mary 5, George Zero Tom.
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2: 447 Jeff, I've got two VINs when you're ready.
1: Seven.
2: First one's on a 2025 Kenworth 1 XX-ray K King Y Young D David P Paul 9 XX-ray 4 S Sam J John 162554. Got the second one, you're ready.
1: Go for seven.
2: It's an unknown year trailer. 1 U Union Y Young V Victor S Sam 253 XX-ray L Lincoln 614-0302. Those should both be out of Indiana.

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2: First VIN is showing an expiration of 2025 on a 2025 Kenworth. Possible bearing T594522. Negative 1029 secure mules, however, in CIC is down. And the trailer is registered to a Rosemary Wheeleth from Indiana, expiring 2027. No wants.
0: 10-4, can you email me both of those, please?
2: 447, should I clear?
0: Address.
3: Negative, it's showing on the DOR address, however, DOR doesn't have enough space to put the full address.

0: address to the notes.
1: Negative, we're not sure what the address is. There's no history in CAD with the license plate.
0: Copy, I'll give the detective a call.
1: Negative.

5900. Hey, 79. En route to Cole County Jail, beginning mileage 74662. Hey, 79, should be clear.

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1: Go ahead.
0: Will you see if you can page up other vehicles? That trucking company, I think it's 556, but I know they have more than one vehicle registered to them.

0: 860, possible address of Audrey Road 565.
1: Copy, keep those notes for me.
0: Mercy will do.

0: Nate60, just for information, I'm not sure if you saw, but the plate they provided to us was a trailer plate.
1: I don't know where.

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1: 10.
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0: Conjuring 7 Day, car have a physical and a mask, whenever you're ready.
1: Go ahead.
0: Reporting party advice, it's going to be the intersection of Pershing and Haig. However, those streets run parallel. Is advising that a male is on a bike and a female is walking. The female is her sister and the male put hands on her sister. Advisor now at the intersection of Vine and Limit. The reporting party is following them. However, she has been advised not to follow. We're attempting to gather further information.
1: Got it.
2: Hey, Novo Diamond route for 4 lane.
0: Receive 8 Diamond route from the 4 lane. 9:57. Sergeant Apicius for information. The male subject is going to be a Patrick Count subject.
2: Richard.
0: Sergeant 855 status.
1: I'm unit clear. I'll be en route to the domestic 2.
0: Received, 1958.
2: Nancy
0: Charter. Go ahead.
2: Auditor, in reference to the assistant other agency, I contacted that subject back after speaking to our supervision. The individual didn't like the answer and hung up on me. I don't know if they're still being around or not. You can clear it out now.
0: Ready? 1958.

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1: Copy, I'm coming from South Florida.
0: From where? I didn't copy him.
1: I'm 408 and 54.
0: Receive.

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1: Fine and limit. I know when I went from there.
2: Copy.

0: reporting party also advised that the female is going to be a Shauna couch subject. I attempted to look her up in our CAT system. It appears we have no history. I'm going to go ahead and page up the Patrick subject.
1: Moderating it, Shauna Mefford, M-E-F-F-O-R-D.
0: Received. Thank you.
1: Used to be couch.

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0: I'm still staging per policy, but I have Sean and Memphis information if you want.
1: Just confirming, date of birth was 3/9/91.
0: That is it.
1: Where is it? Her and the male subject are showing negative 99.

0: 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It's past my bedtime.
1: Yeah, I'm coming past the junkyard now.
0: The crossbars on Main Street are still intermittently going up and down every couple of minutes.
1: Copy.
0: If you're going that way.

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1: 291.
0: We're both in 8, and I see the note in that other call that we can 1025.
1: In the area, 2010.
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The reporting party just called back in saying that she can hear them over on Hack Street yelling at each other.

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2: 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Are they going here and look?

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0: 8-700.
1: Go ahead.
2: All units clear, no report at this time. Neither party's going to be located.
1: Richard, all units clear. Unable to locate the parties. 2025.

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1: 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Mexico, I'm going to be out with three juveniles in the West Plaza Shopping Center. One in a motorized play bike.
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1: Last name is Molko, Sam Mary Ocean, Lincoln King Ocean. First name is Brianna. Boy, Robert Young, Adam, Nora, Nora, Adam, Middleshaw F. Frank. Date of birth is 224-1992, 224-1992, White Sea Mountain, Missouri.

plate, Edward Mary 3, Lincoln 2, Edward is showing 2, Brian, a small co out of Mexico on a 2010 Ford Passenger, expiration 28. Your driver is showing a valid class F out of Mexico. Restrictions for corrective lenses, negative 99.

0: 11. Mexico, warning for not stop in, stop sign. Can I get time to stop only, please?
1: Copy clear, warning for failure to stop at a stop sign. 2109 is going to be your stop.
0: 11. Hospital, University Hospital, this is ME1 and outpatient report. And we are en route to your facility with a 33-year-old male. Chief complaint was going to be hypoglycemia. Patient was found unresponsive in his home by family. He called 911, still unresponsive. As EMS arrived on scene, blood sugar was originally in the 20s. They gave him some D10. We currently have D10 going as well. Blood sugar is now up to 132. Patient's ANO times 4, GCS 15. He does have an IO placed from ground EMS. He's got no complaints of any pain currently. Current set of vitals, blood pressure 122 over 76. Got a pulse of 72. Sinus on the monitor. He is sat at 99% on room air. Got end tidal of 35 with non-obstructed waveforms. Breathing in about 12 times a minute. And if you guys don't have any further questions or we will see you guys in about 14 minutes on the pad with some extra hands, please.

0: Dakota 10, stand by. I'm waiting on a Mule's response.
1: Freeze. 10 Mexico, I have the date of birth to confirm the 99 if you have it in hand.
0: I have read back whenever we're ready.
1: Good.
0: John Griffin, a.k.a. John LaBelle, born 4/23/2007, showing no operator status out of Mexico. Has a active 99 for failure to appear for obstruction of justice, $1,000 cash bond out of Osring County.
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2: 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Can you page up Justin Beal?
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0: subject, Justin Beale, born 4/29/1986, out of Mexico, showing a valid correction. No operator status out of Mexico. 1097J2, negative 99.
1: 10. Mexico, just for information, I was out with that subject at Curtis and Wade for a moment. I'm clear.
0: Twenty-one, twenty-seven.

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0: Good. Last name is Murray, Mary Union Robert, Robert Young. First name is William, common spelling, middle initial J for Joseph. Date of birth is 7/29 of 1946, 7/29/1946, White Mountain, Missouri.
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0: 11, your plate, 7 King Frank, boy 50, showing to a William Murray out of Mexico on a 1994 Dodge truck, expiration 28. 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
2: 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He's having mechanical issues with them. Time to stop only, please.
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0: 7-Eleven. The subject hit a vehicle in Paris about 15 minutes ago. I'm going to be en route to the area, Highway 15, see if I can locate it. The white Chevy truck with a fuel chest in the back. It's going to be an elderly male.
1: Receive. Possible plate on the truck is 8 Young John George 99 as well.

Charging ambulance, medic 1, Little Dixie, station 1. Need a response to 10607 Audrain Road 9377, lot 16. For a 40-year-old female who fell, cut her leg. She is conscious, she is breathing. Take an Audrain ambulance, medic 1, Little Dixie, station 1. Need a response to 10607 Audrain Road 9377, lot 16. 40-year-old female who fell and cut her leg. She is awake. She is breathing. Timeout 2231.

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1: Received en route. This is going to be the trailer park just off of Highway 22. 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
0: Where is he, thank you.
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0: Charlie. 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Is this number for the Monroe, the Jennifer Monroe, is that the Monroe Joint Communications?
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Can I report of loud music? 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It's been going on for approximately an hour. 1400 block of North Olive.

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0: 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Actually, it's going to be Missouri. It's going to be Abbott and Jackson.
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0: There's help for the parking problem. Be on Lakeview in front of the lake. Reporting party advised there was a truck parked on the wrong side of the road in the grass. Believes it's unoccupied. Again, at Lakeview Road in front of the lake.
1: 36. 10.

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1: I've been up and down Lakeview a couple times. I'm not seeing this truck. Go ahead and show me clear.
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1: Mexico to 36.
0: I'm aware. Is he on the phone with you guys right now?
1: Affirm. He dialed 911.
0: Receive. 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
1: 911 line disconnected during the greeting. We called him back, and then he advised he was threatened with arrest and requested to speak to Ted.
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second subject, Kyle Campbell, born 10/24/1985, showing valid class E out of Brush Hill. 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

0: 8-7, I've got Morrison, Red Ranger, I've got flagged him.
1: RC Morrison, Breckenridge, 21 minutes.

suspicious activity. Proximity south of 813 Fairground, 813 Fairground, reporting party advised there was cars parked in the backyard of the abandoned residence just south of the address, 813 Fairground.

0: no further. The reporting party is now advising he is currently at 713 South Morris. However, the vehicles are at 813 Fairground. Advise that he just left that residence and it's going to be a Shelby Dubé and a Michael Tice subject.
1: 10.

0: Pacific.
1: Mexico, what exactly was the complaint?
0: There was cars parked in the backyard of the abandoned house just south of 813. Advised it was a Shelby Dubain, a Michael Tice. Advised a blue car in the backyard is the one that Shelby's subject has been using, and the car does not belong to them.

0: Just go out of the car.
1: Copy, out of the car, 116. What's your location?
0: The house, south of 813.
1: Roger, just confirming.
0: So I'm out with them.

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0: 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Robert Lincoln 6, Mary 4 Henry.
1: Robert Lincoln 6, Mary 4 Henry, Joyce Bowes out of Columbia, 2000 Volkswagen passenger, expiration 26.
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0: 1, Frank, Adam, David, Paul, 3, Frank, 2, 4, Frank, Lincoln, 2, 1, 9, 9, 8, 4. Can you repeat if needed?
1: Your van is showing on a 2015 Ford four-door, showing an owner of Distler Gay L out of St. Louis, showing a license plate of George Adam 7, Adam 5, George, expiration of April 2027.
0: Received, and there's no history of reported stolen.

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1: in 10 Mexico, what history do we have with that?

519-2026 by UN36. He gave a correction. He took one 1015, released later with a report.

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0: I believe I'm going to be on Breckenridge. Trying to find the vehicle, the black four-door sedan.
1: Received, Hoss Amber, can raise black four-door sedan, 860, I'll clear you from your stop.
0: Copy, thank you. Basic 7, what's your vehicle description again?
2: Black four-door car, sounded like a vehicle, do what?
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0: That's affirmative. To pull out exhaust. Sure, I'm in here.

0: 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I just wanted to clarify.
1: Westbound on Bolivar.
2: Copy, possibly westbound on Bolivar.
3: What was your initial reason for stopping?
1: CNI.
3: Copy, there's a vehicle going southbound. I was on Calhoun, unless that was you.
1: Yeah, that was me.

0: 8686. I believe I may have saw Charger taillights way, way north on Jefferson. I'm going to go check it out.
1: You received. I'm on ag now. I'll go up ag up to where it puts off on the GA. 8700, did you let Mexico know?
2: Affirmative.
1: I believe it's got to be an older model. Charger, it's not going to have the traditional LED lights.

8860 is also being followed by a blue Kia SUV with M-tag expires in July.

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1: Received. Ten is inquiring if the vehicle is occupied.
2: Ten.

0: Did you locate that vehicle?
1: I believe so. Come up to Perry in Washington.
0: Resume route.

0: Roger, and you have read back on the plate.
1: Lincoln RF3. Lincoln RF3, Charles 4, Adam. Christopher Jackson out of Mexico, 2022 Dodge passenger. Say my first expiration.
0: It's going to be June 26th, I believe.
1: That's affirmative.
2: Done.

0: Alright, if you could let any other Mexico units know, to be keeping an eye on the area for that blue SUV that 867 was talking about.
1: They came from West, they came through West Plaza, is what I originally saw them speeding through, and then when I tried to catch up to them on, oh, I found the cue.
2: Roger,
1: 867,
2: what is that location?
1: Northbound, southbound Clark by Prominent.
2: Proceed southbound on Clark by Promenade. We'll advise Mexico.
1: I'm also traffic stop at that. Kia.
2: Copy, traffic stop. Clark by Promenade.
0: Hey, 6867, when you're got a moment, I'm going to send you a picture of this charger for you. Tell me if it's this.
3: Time, car is unoccupied.
1: Thank you.
4: Just to confirm, are you out with 860?
3: I am.
4: Proceed.

0: to show my arrival as well.
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2: What's the DOR address attached to the plate that I read?
3: 90910.
0: You can hold status.
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3: 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A6, you just for information, most recent cat history we have at 90910 as a follow-up in 2020.
2: Copy, do you have anything with this plate?
3: Standby, I'll check.

most recent I have was 4/26 of 26. 10 went out with the vehicle. Northeast Park ran a Brianna Orschlager as well as a Christopher Jackson.

0: see. I don't think it was that vehicle you just sent me.
1: You may come up here and look, because this one was hot to the touch, and the headlights were on, the taillights were off whenever I came up to it.
0: I received. Thanks so much. What was the registered address for that vehicle you dealt with?
2: 909 Kent Road.
0: Received. Did you also basically check to see that thing on unmodified exhaust behind another car? That it might possibly be as well, eastbound on Liberty.

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0: Plates, George North 4, North 5, John. George North 4, North 5, John.
1: Richie.
2: Time the plate was ran, there was a second subject other than the registered owner. Do we have a registered address for that individual?

0: 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Your traffic's a little quiet. Can you repeat?
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2: I'm still weak, we've all just awaited 867's arrival.
1: Roger, 228.

0: Pardon, it's a Kevin. Kevin, I have the incident at East Breckenridge in Calhoun from the starting point on the failure to yield. If that's inaccurate, could you advise so I can update Kev?
1: That's it started on South Clark at Breckenridge. He started failing to yield at Jefferson and Breckenridge when I was turning on to Breckenridge from Clark.
0: Received. I'll adjust it to Jefferson and Breckenridge.

0: 865 US Perry in Washington.
1: Affirmative, Perry in Washington.
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0: H Charlie.
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0: 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I'm en route to the address. The address where I arrived.
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0: 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The registered address for that charger was 707 Kent, correct?
1: Negative 909.

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0: Project Examiner, the next.
1: Richie, thank you.
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2: Boy King 7, John 5, boy. Boy King 7, John 5, boy.
4: 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James Wagner out of Mexico, 2021, Dodge passenger, expiration 27.

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1: 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Take a look at it.
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0: 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Would you like status?
1: No.
0: Proceed.

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0: Echo Blake. George, Nora, Zero, Nora, Five, John. George, Nora, Zero, Nora, Five, John. If you would, just attach that to 867.
1: Ready.

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1: 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Or Lincoln 1, Tom 4 King, or Lincoln 1, Tom 4 King.
2: North Lincoln 1, Tom 4 King is showing to a Bianca Loman out of Mexico, 2010 Dodge Passenger, expiration 26.
0: Received. What was the rest of your address for that?
2: Two 7 1 3 South Clark.

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0: Ag northbound.
1: Where's it go?
0: It's not stopping, it's not accelerating either.
2: Receive Ag northbound. Not accelerating, but not slowing down either.
0: What are you showing me in pursuit? We're on East Holt Street. We're stopping, holding the Ag.
2: Pursuit stopping East Holt Ag, 334.
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0: 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No need to send one over.
1: Safety started over as well.
0: He gets in the cat notes.
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0: Traffic crash with injuries around the area 42613 Highway 87, repeating 42613 Highway 87, motorcycle versus deer, right leg below the knee is possibly broken, 4 inches above the ankle, there is deformity, road rash on hands, no excessive bleeding, right on the edge of 87 on the east side, deer is in the roadway, motorcycle is on the side. No RP's name. The phone number is 928-978-2038. Repeating, 928-978-2038.
1: All right, so you have a cross street on 87?
0: Cross streets of Prairie Hill Road and Solemn Drive.
1: South Central, Trevest, clear.

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County 2, Auditor named Bill, Medic 2, Medic 2. Need Medic 2 to respond to 1021 McFarland, 1021 McFarland, be for a 61-year-old male, has a severe nosebleed. 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
0: Highway 54, Modern Road 737. John Lincoln 1, Frank 5 Henry. John Lincoln 1, Frank 5 Henry.
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0: Nate, Sarabat.
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0: Where's people in?
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0: 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Coordinate will be 9-1 at 9 a.m., September 1st at 9 a.m.
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0: and then Beeson taking our hunt for the dead deer in the roadway and ready to copy.
1: Good.
0: Reported 54 south, 54 south, roughly 1/2 mile north of Maxwell Trailers, top bumper and dead deer partially in the roadway.
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Attention all training, you're on base 1, medic 1, need a bomb, 1525 West Monroe, bit of splitting center. 91-year-old female is facing stroke-like symptoms. She is conscious. Correction, she is not conscious. Breathing. Again, 1525 West Monroe, bit of splitting center. 91-year-old female is facing stroke-like symptoms. She is conscious. Correction, she is not conscious. Breathing. Not alert. Time of age, 715. W0 to 2.

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1: Point 9 responding, again you're responding, 1525 West Monroe, open Oak Floating Center, 91-year-old female with frantic stroke-like symptoms. She is not conscious, breathing, not alert, will be a trailer response. Advise to use the therapy door.

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0: Attention Troop F officers, check draw satisfaction, US 50 eastbound from Bighorn. US 50 eastbound from Bighorn. It's a blue Mack truck. Blue Mack truck has some sort of fluid leaking and it's spraying the road and other vehicles. Troop F clear.
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1: 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It's been removed.
0: Where is he? 1023.
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0: Is it a 1046 white Dodge Durango?
1: Correct.
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0: 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And then there's another 1046 about a mile off the road from this one. I'll check on them when I'm done here.
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0: Information only. Route J John at 4285. Route J John. Traffic is being diverted for an emergency pipe repair. Just information.
1: 10-4.
0: Traffic clear. 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
0: Traffic clear.
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0: 644, 755, traffic clear.

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1: 156-77, request clear.
2: Caller states his ex-wife is on the property, and Christy Hale has been asked to leave several times. She's refusing, currently outside the residence. Down the line with the caller team further, 827 North Calhoun.
3: 7-6.

0: cars. The female subject's going to be waiting in a white truck in the driveway. 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Call on, this is a Douglas Ryder.
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0: Zero David Boy, Union 6-8, 2021, GMC truck to a Michael Schaefer out of Jefferson City, expiration March 27.

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0: County City has the vehicle, and I've uploaded a tow report to SharePoint.
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0: 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Hold on, right?
1: Hey, someone got.
0: What's that, like 32 in route to Forest PD? Pick up one.
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0: London.
1: Mexico, we're both clear from Calhoun. The issue's been resolved.
0: Clear issue resolved. 849.
1: Mexico, what's pending?
0: There's nothing pending at this time. 38 just drive to property damage. Call Jody Coyne.

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0: Travis, stable hold 850. Mexico officer, need a response. 1051 Old Farm Route East, Boone Hospital Center. Service to 911 abandoned from the landmine. Attempting call back now. 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
0: So check the area of Route Y Young, South Range Line Road. Apparently there's a tree crew working in the area with no flagger, nearly causing multiple crashes due to being in an unsafe location.
1: 10-4.
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2: I'll be out on ATV patrol at Finger Lakes State Park. No status needed.
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0: Mexico. Other than that, I'm clear from the city PA. I'll be out at the courthouse.
1: Message 19.

South Sydney, and Officer 626 Summit Street, reference to a burglary not in progress. 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Over advised someone kicked in the door and stole his tools. 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Again, 626 Summit Street, make contact with a tin diver.

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0: advise Poplar Road?
1: Yes.
0: That's clear. Excuse me, 37314 Highway K King, made contact with Tony Hoy, caller advised he was pocket. He was mowing and accidentally pocket dialed.
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0: 292, 1050 J1, Route H Henry and Route Double B Boy. It's a car deer, 2017 Chevrolet pickup. They drove the vehicle home even though the airbags did deploy. Her name and number's in the call.
1: Everyone.
0: That's clear.
2: 644-292, I'm finishing up with my traffic stop. You want me to take that?
1: Yeah, if you want to. She'll probably just need to call on the report.
2: 10-4-644 Jeff, can you go ahead and attach me to that? Show me 10X from the traffic stop.
0: That's clear.

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0: 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Information only, 1046, US 63, Missouri 124. It's a red trailer with a red passenger car on it. They have a flat tire. They're going to leave the trailer roadside, going to Moberly to get a spare, and we'll return to change it. It's just information at this time.
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1: 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There's no problem. He advised that since he switched phone carriers, it's happening more often, so it'll probably happen again.
2: Proceed. I'm not that. I'm 43.

0: Osborne Drive. 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Vehicles are taking the other lane to avoid it. The reporting party advice, he's going to remain on scene with his four ways on until help arrives.
1: 10-4.
0: Traffic clear.

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1: 644, Jefferson.
0: Information, CNI coming your way. Miller County has received a couple calls. It was last year's 54 eastbound from Route Double M Mary. 1 minute ago, it's a Dodge Camper with accessory H Henry 3 Union 7F Frank. It is speeding, following too close, unsafe passes. It should be a Dodge Camper van. No color was given to us by Miller.
2: And four.
0: That's clear.

0: Jeff Central. Jeff Central, this is Jefferson City State.
1: I'm a driving violation. Pass on to you when you're ready.
0: Jeff Central.
1: Highway 54 eastbound from 17. Highway 54 eastbound from 17. Received approximately 5 calls in total about a white Dodge cargo van driving extremely CNI. White Dodge cargo van driving extremely CNI, running people off of the road, possibly hit the median at some point. Plate given was X-ray Henry 3, Union 73. X-ray Henry 3, Union 73. It's not on file.
0: Jeff Central, valve clearance.
1: And we do have deputies on the way, but they're pretty out of position.
0: Jeff Central, valve clearance.

0: Jefferson City, 247.
1: He's on office, then.
0: 1050J1, westbound at the 136-mile marker. Two vehicles, a black Hyundai and a silver Chevrolet pickup, both on the shoulder.
1: 10-1.
0: Trip F clear.
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0: 132.
2: Trip F clear.
3: It's true, go ahead.
4: I have an updated plate on that driving violation. When you're ready,
3: go ahead.
4: X-ray Henry 3, Union 7 Frank. X-ray Henry 3, Union 7 Frank.
3: 10-4, true, clear. The driver's not currently.
0: 10-4, there's an updated plate of XX-ray H-103 Union 7F Frank, which is to a 22 Ram to dirt racing motor. We've emailed you the photo of the vehicle.
3: 10-4.
0: That's clear.
2: 292, Jeff, you can attach me to that.
0: 292, that's clear.

Jefferson City, 247-132. This is now a 1050 J2 juvenile with a neck injury. Fire and EMS is en route. And also, it's going to be a white Chevrolet pickup, and it has left the scene.

0: 292.
1: Per county, the vehicle crashed at Presidio Road.
0: 292.
2: 644, Jeff, that's the subject that Stoss was advising. He did say that it was that white van.
0: 10-4, we have 292 en route.
3: One 32, Jeff.
0: 132.
3: I'm 1023. This is a two vehicle J1. However, they are requesting that I check out a young boy who just needs to be looked at. If Boone has somebody around, they can downgrade but continue an ambulance.

0: You can downgrade 132s on scene. It's a two-vehicle 1050 J1. And there will be medics en route to check out a juvenile.
1: 10-1.
0: That's clear.
1: Two, 47132, was it still leaving the scene or is the other vehicle there?
2: It's only two vehicles, both vehicles are still on scene.

0: 167, Jeff.
1: 167.
0: Will you contact MoDOT? This limb is still attached to the tree. It's dangling over the roadway. They'll probably need a pole saw to get rid of it.
1: That's clear.

0: 167, Modoc's been advised. They'll send someone.
1: 10-4.
0: Attention, troop F officers, seeing our driver intersecting westbound 159, seeing our driver intersecting westbound from the 159, tractor trailer, unknown cab, with a white and blue trailer, unknown cab with a white and blue trailer, company name of SWIM, Frank T. Tom, it is weaving, authority is troop F clear.
2: Six four four,
0: Drew F. Clare.

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1: 10:30.
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0: 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They think the owner of the vehicle is going to get belligerent. You can hold my status.
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1: Okay.

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0: Officer, stand by for commercial fire alarm page. Be at Otter and Ambulance District, 440 Kelly Parkway.
1: Jefferson City, you can disregard 247.
2: Jefferson City, 247.
1: Yeah,
2: copy, direct.
1: That's clear.
2: 292, Jeff, I have a JT by word of mouth.
1: 292.
2: Last name is Cartwright, C. Charles, A. Adam, R. Robert, T. Tom, W. William, R. Robert, I. Ida, G. George, K. Henry, T. Tom, versus Dustin, D. David, U. Union, S. Sam, T. Tom, I. Ida, and Nora, middle is L. Lincoln. Date of birth, 10/25/1982, male, white, Missouri.

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0: I'll be out on a stop at Finger Lake State Park in the campground, campsite 25. 28J2 when ready.
1: Go ahead.
0: Last name spelling, K King, O Ocean, B Boy, U Union, S Sam, C Charles, H Henry, first name Justin, common spelling, middle initial, L Lincoln, date of birth, 1995-02-17, white male out of Missouri.
2: Two Mexico, traffic stop. Two, good. I'm going to be stopping a bean truck on East Liberty at Jefferson. 8487 Paul George is the trailer. Copy, traffic stop. Liberty at Jefferson, 1050.

do good. Last name Wolf, William Ocean Lincoln Frank Edward, first name Michael, Mary Ida Charles, Henry Adam Edward Lincoln, middle initial L. Lincoln, date of birth 9/18/74, 0918/1974, mail through Missouri.

0: top of your subject, you know, this just takes a minute. I'll give you Rubex on the plate. Trailer plate 8487 Paul George, sold on a 2015 Wilson trailer, registered to an Atlasta Farms LLC, non-expiring. The plate, Frank 7 John 4 Victor William, shows on a 2003 International, to a Deborah and Philip Crump out of Thompson. Got the driver back, Michael Wolf, shows Clutch at Frank through Madison, shows two actions, one conviction, conviction last 1998 for DWI, negative for 1 point.
1: Copy, did you say Class F? Is there any commercial endorsements?
0: Negative, just showing Class F. I don't see any endorsements for trailer or anything like that. Double choke trailer has this materials, nothing like that. Class

0: All right.
1: You still at 300?
0: Yes, ma'am.
1: I'm going to be on my way for you so we can go get 102.
0: Copy.

0: I'm clear. Summons issued. Has the England district call been cleared?
1: To the affirmative 16, arrived and cleared with the report.

0: Ranger 43, Jeff.
1: Ranger 43.
0: The subject was warned of his warrant. Also gave him warnings for several park rule violations. PMP disposition was cooperative. I'll be 10-8.
2: Fast player.

0: 292, Joe.
1: 292.
0: Need contact champion towing for this vehicle. It's a Ram 2500 Rowmaster cargo van. The front axle is destroyed, and they're going to want towed to Lebanon. I have a name and number that I'll add in the CFS to get them when they get here.
1: Trevest clear.

0: 292, Tiffany 1, J1 champion, 20 or less ETA.
1: Appreciate you, thanks. I'm going to be in route shortly to St. Mary's in Robledraw 6443, and I remain out.
2: That's clear.

0: 644-292. I found the insurance. 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
1: 10-4, thanks. I'm on the St. Mary's for a consent blood draw.
0: Yeah, I do. That's clear.

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1: Can you just let me know when Champion gets there and don't let them touch the truck until I talk to the dispatch lady again about the video, just in case we have to somehow download it from the actual car?
0: 10-3, 10-4.

6 manager. Boone County's in pursuit of a motorcycle. He's down on Ketter. If you can carry the CFS, it's going to start working towards the area.

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1: Okay, I put the name and number for their dispatch in the call notes. If the driver can make contact, they're concerned about their product in the back, and I just want to ensure that it's going to be locked the entire way.
0: Thank you.

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1: Copy, I'll get off cat.
0: Greasy.
2: All units responding to pursuit. They're now northbound on Brown Station, speed 75. Charges are registration and resisting. Speeds are currently 50. Motorcycle with H. Henry C. Charles 1 and Nora Z. Zebra, which is not on file. Now speeds are 100, continuing northbound on Brown Station.

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1: 10-4, they're now eastbound on Stevia Crossing. Suspect is a white male, gray t-shirt, and blue jeans.

0: They're continuing eastbound, speeds 80, no traffic. They're approaching Sheridan.
1: On HH.
0: 10-4 approaching Felipe.

0: 247 Jeff, I'm southbound on 124, but I couldn't copy 130's traffic.
1: It was westbound on Route Double H Henry, should be intercepting shortly.
0: Get one.
2: Drain, I'm en route to Mars Street address.
1: Happy en route, 1138. For currently, they are 6 units in the pursuit, 4 county and 2 Hallsville units. 55 is advising no troopers to engage. They're westbound on O'Rear, 40 miles an hour.
3: One 30 Jeff, 55 is not engaged. I'm going to intercept here shortly if they do come out this way.
1: 10-3, he advised do not engage.
3: Corey, let me respond to the area. I think it crashes out.
1: Northbound on Sheridan.

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1: Okay.
0: 55, advise no spikes, no TBI. No spikes, no TBI.
1: 10-4, are we allowed to engage in the pursuit or just no spikes, no TBI?
0: You're not allowed to engage in the pursuit. Follow at normal speeds. There are 6 cars currently in the pursuit. They're westbound on Spevia Crossing.

0: third adjustment just came out in front of me. It doesn't look like they have six, maybe one or two units involved.
1: 10-4, we'll re-ask 55.
0: Looks like maybe just one. They're northbound ground station up just behind them. They'll be coming up to Route B.

0: 130 there, westbound on McGee. We're asking 55 if you can now engage due to only one car being in the pursuit.
1: No more. I'm still behind him at highway speed.

0: Attention, Trooper Frosto told Lush Rush, 130 assisting with the pursuit. Jefferson City, 130 per 55. You can now engage because there's only one in the pursuit.
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0: County, Jefferson City, State Region, FIO.
1: Morgan County, this is Jefferson City, State.
0: Jefferson City, State, we have a non-injury motor vehicle collision, a 2008 Ford Taurus, tan in color, versus a horse and buggy, Highway C Trottles, just west of Highway AA Adam, and Highway C Charles, west of Highway AA Adam, non-injury, not blocking, fire medical is responding. Caller's name is a Nancy Farr Smith, phone number 573-832-1686, and 573-832-1686. She's the driver of the Ford Taurus.
1: Morgan County, 12 clear.

Camden County, Troopa Region FIO call. Camden County, Jefferson City State, go ahead. Jefferson City State, I attempted to contact your dispatch. The calls are not going through. We do have a medical at Hahatonka State Park on the trail that goes from the castle down to the spring on the stairs. 47-year-old female, semi-conscious, vomiting. We do have ambulance rescue en route.

County received. Do you have the reporting party's name and number? The Jefferson City reporting party's name is a Denise Packard. Again, Denise Packard. Contact number is area code 402-440-7639. 402-440-7639. Cannon County, Schmoke.

0: Modern 8557.
1: Andre, I'm clear. Paper, sir.
0: Copy, sir. Paper, sir. 1162.
2: Morgan County Sheriff's in the city, state, region, FIM.
3: Morgan County, the Jefferson City, say go ahead.
2: Update for the vehicle versus buggy on Highway C in Barnett. Medics have been disregarded. It will be non-injury.
3: Port traffic.

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0: 1025, trip clear.

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1: Hey, 1, did you have traffic?
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1: Where is he? 1159.
2: True pass.
1: True pass clear.

0: 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What was their final location of the pursuit?
1: South of East Calvert Hill Road.
0: 10-9, please.
1: US 63 northbound just east of Calvert Hill Road.
0: Yep.
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0: Morgan County, Jefferson City, State Reach FIM.
1: Morgan County, this is Jefferson City, State. Go ahead.
0: Happy vehicle versus buggy on Highway C is inquiring about an ETA.

Paratroopers on Route C approaching AA now. 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
1: Huber County, this is Jefferson City State. Go ahead.
0: We have a report of a NVA westbound at the 99 mile marker, I-78 westbound 99 mile marker. We have car sideswiped in the ditch. The driver's side is dented in. It's going to be an elderly male driver. The caller did see him up and moving.
1: Huber County, do you have fire EMS route?
0: Affirmative. We have fire EMS and our county deputies en route.
1: 1040, you have the caller's information?
0: The report is going to be of Jesse Marshall, phone number 573-823-1873,
1: 573-823-1873. Cooper County, it's your best clear. Those authorities, your best clear. Jefferson City, 1400.
2: Go ahead, Jeff.
1: 1050J unknown, Interstate 70 westbound at the 99. Passenger car in a ditch on its side, occupied by an elderly male driver.
2: Jim 4, I believe Cooper changed it to a non-injury.
1: We just received this from Cooper County advising unknown injury, and it was called in by a passerby. They stated to us they had fire EMS and a deputy en route.
2: 10-4.
1: Well, we check with them and advise. Chef clear.
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0: Cooper County from Jefferson City State, Region SIO.
1: This is Cooper County.
0: Cooper County referenced the traffic crash at 99 mile marker westbound. Our trooper got here over traffic that you had received information it was non-injury. Is that correct?
1: We are still trying to confirm with our fire on scene.

0: Cooper County, this is Jefferson City State. Go ahead.
1: For law on scene, they advised that they're going to have medics continue to check the driver out. It's going to be a car versus deer.
0: Cooper County, Trubesser.

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2: UI Jeff at the 102.
0: 1400 per deputy on scene. Medics will continue to check the driver. The vehicle struck a deer.
2: 10-4, I should be there shortly.
1: That's clear.

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1: 1400.
0: Can you contact Nash for one SUV? Looks like the front left wheel is down, the rest of the rear up, and he's going to be needed to go to Independence, Missouri.
1: That's clear.

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0: officers will call back. Sorry.
1: And Cadillac should be contacting us. Reference at 10:50 at the 137. I'll be on our patrol. I don't have any further.

0: Callaway County from Jefferson City State Region FIO. Region FIO, or state, this is Callaway. Callaway, our trooper over traffic, we had a traffic crash at the 137 mile marker. Do you have further?
1: Give me a two vehicle crash, eastbound 137 mile marker. Two vehicles, there's reported to be minor injuries, no road blockage against eastbound.
0: Callaway County, what's the reporting party's name and number?
1: Margaret Robinson, 573-219-1256. Again, 573-219-1256.
0: Callaway County, should be clear.
2: Eight eight four Jeff 42.
0: 884-1300, trip is clear.

0: Jefferson City 132.
1: Roger.
0: This is a 1050 J2 minor injury, Interstate 70 eastbound at the 137, two vehicles.
2: Jeff, clear.
3: 167, Jeff, I'm en route as well.
0: 167, Jeff, clear. Jefferson City, 358.
1: Go ahead.
0: Your location didn't populate.
1: If I'm on Highway 50, just west of Highway W.
0: Traffic clear.

0: Medical Officer, Federal Court of Trespassing, 503 West Monroe. Paul advised this Sierra subject just left the parking lot. She was sitting there screaming profanities at callers and customers. Subject has been previously trespassed.
1: Sorry.
0: Caller also advised they would like her checked on, stated she was talking to someone she believes is there who is not there.
2: $1,400.
3: J1, report taken. Nash has the driver in the vehicle. You can show me tonight.
2: Smith, clear.

0: Building to the Navy car, I have a report of a burglary, note in progress, when you're ready, copy.
1: Copy, I'll get off CAD.
0: Where is he? Judging, okay.

0: 38.
1: 38, referenced some of the burglary from earlier. Reporting probably had some footage for pickup there at the building when you're available.
0: Copy.

0: Mix, I apologize. Did you say that was break time or fast lane?
1: Fast lane north, 503, west Monroe.
0: Copy. I'm also in the area.
1: 11 in the area, 1308. Information. The caller stated at the end of the call that she was standing or sitting or both in front of Walgreens on that patch of grass.

0: 358, Jeff. 358. I'm 1015, headed to Osage County, Joe.
1: 1309, Jeff there.

0: Mexico. I'm going to be out with her near Walgreens.
1: Received 11-13-10.
2: Good.
3: 132, additional to your 1050, maybe in relation to possible kidnapping or domestic. Callaway received information from Boone at 1254 of a possible kidnapping of with a black Nissan, ZZ for H Henry 1 in or 5W William, and then they received the call at 1303 of the vehicle being a crash in that area, unknown since they didn't get a vehicle description of the crash vehicle. There should be a black male, mid-20s, in his black T-shirt, unknown female victim. Where is he? 1311.

0: Jefferson City 132.
1: Good.
0: We checked blocked in that vehicle from the domestic was last eastbound at 1254 at the 139. Don't believe it'll be in relation to your 1050.
1: That's clear. 358, Jeff.
0: 358.
1: I have arrived at this kind of jail.
0: Trip back clear.

0: 11, Lynn, no operator status, negative 14.
1: Go.
0: 11.
1: Mexico per 38, her contact. They wish to lift that trespass ban from that location for Lynn. I'm also going to be clear.
0: Company 11 will remove the trespass from Pass Lane North, 1315.

0: Junction City 1400.
1: Go ahead, Jeff.
0: Debris, tire, Interstate 70 westbound, 100.8.
1: 10-4.
0: Rough clear. Attention, Troop F officers, check to our satisfaction. Last seen on Falk Interstate 70 eastbound at 1254 from the 139 mile marker. Interstate 70 eastbound from the 139 at 1254. Black Nissan with ZZ for H Henry 1 and NOR 5W William. Driven by a black male, mid-20s, in a black t-shirt. Unknown female victim. They're originally involved in a domestic in Boone. Unknown where or time frame. Authority is Callaway County, Troop F clear.

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0: 358, Jeff. 358. I'm 10-8 from the jail. I had an incarceration report to the sheriff point.
1: Jefferson City, 1400, 1018.
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1: 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Go ahead.

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1: 1400.
0: I'm 10-8, my traffic stop. You can reattach me to the debris.
1: Traffic's clear.

0: Deputy is requesting response from state. Any additional information? They did not mention roadway blockage. We have a J1 of Lincoln Nora 2, Williams 6 Union. Lincoln Nora 2, Williams 6 Union. Say Chrysler 2006.
1: Are there any injuries?

0: DRE if you have it.
1: J1, Howard County, Missouri 5 at US 40. One vehicle unknown is blocking. They have a deputy on scene requesting your response. Ten four. 1400, you can 1025. They're actually requesting a DRE.
2: 10-4.
1: 1400. Attention, Troop F officers, CNI driver, Interstate 70 westbound from the 103, CNI driver, Interstate 70 westbound 103, tractor trailer, blue power unit, white trailer, trailer number of 9913139, blue power unit, white trailer, trailer number of 9913139, unsafe lane changes and weaving, authority is Cooper County.
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2: Six four four, we got a hold of them. Trip has cleared.

attention, Troop F officer, checked our satisfaction, Interstate 70 westbound 179.6, Interstate 70 westbound 179.6, tractor trailer, white cab, white trailer with Todd Logistics, trailer number of 29BBoy464, tractor trailer, white cab, white trailer with Todd Logistics with trailer 29BBoy464, it's leaking a red liquid. Authority is Troop F, Troop F clear.

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1: 1400.
0: I'm being route 2540 to assist Howard County with a possible 1055 driver.
1: 10-4. We've also transferred 209 to Howard County. Reference their DRE request. Traffic clear.
0: Jeff, go ahead and have 209 contact me.
1: 10-4. He's currently on the line with Howard, but we'll advise to contact you when he's 10-8.
0: 10-4.
1: That's clear.

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1: Go ahead.
0: All right, Roger, so. W113 Jeff, 1042.
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0: Morgan County, Jefferson City, say you're with FIO.
1: Morgan County, this is Jefferson City State. Go ahead.
0: Traffic crash, 4303 Dogwood Drive, 4303 Dogwood Drive, Stover. This is the Mini Mart off of Ivy Bend Road. Correction. Okay, just passed it. Third party caller advised that a FedEx truck ran another subject off of the roadway and that subject crashed. Does have injuries. We do have medics and fire en route.
1: Morgan County, do we have a vehicle description of the car that went off the road?

Morgan County from Jefferson City State. Jefferson City State, go ahead. Do we have a description of the vehicle that's off the roadway, and is it blocking? Negative, stand by a minute. Call back and get the information.

0: Baltimore County, Jefferson City, Sea Region, SIO.
1: Morgan County, this is Jefferson City State. Go ahead.
0: Pleasant Dogwood Drive in Stover. Vehicle descriptions, the two patients involved were driving a four-wheeler. The other vehicle was a U-Haul truck with a FedEx driver. That's the only description I could get of that vehicle.

0: Morgan County 10-4, is the U-Haul truck still on scene?
1: Negative, the other vehicle left. The subject stated that the driver stopped and talked to them, gave them a paper towel, and then left in a direction of travel.
0: Do we know if there was any contact between the vehicles?
1: Contact between the two vehicles.
0: Morgan County, you cut off. You advised there was contact between the two vehicles.
1: Both did not collide.
0: Morgan County, do you have the reporting party's name and number?
1: The reporting party was third party. Her name's Heather Ernsberger. Phone number is 573-539-7218. Again, 573-539-7218.
0: Morgan County, should be clear.

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1: Copy.
0: Just for information, I did see him on the porch with a black male approximately an hour ago before we got that video.

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1: Jefferson City State, go ahead. This is Morgan County.
0: Morgan County, while responding to the accident on Dogwood Drive, our troopers saw a FedEx truck traveling north, driving south on Ivy Bend Road. That was about 1448 hours. Can you pass that information along to Lori in case he continues south?
1: Receive.
0: And could you advise Stover as well in case they turn around and went the other way?
1: Receive.
0: Morgan County, Trooper Clear.

0: responding to deputies. Have reported found property when you're ready, copy. Caller's going to be at Buddy's Garage, 1406 West Highway 54. Make contact with a Stephen Hurd. Received a iPhone crash notification. Made contact with Stephen, who stated there were no issues. However, he found the phone making a lot of noise in the middle of the roadway. Believe it may have been dropped off of a vehicle. Again, 1406 West Highway 54, Buddy's Garage. He will be waiting there to turn in the phone.
1: Made it Friday, I'll be in out.
0: Received, potato 6.
2: Main Street in Boonville. Vehicle was CI driving Interstate 70 westbound. It's now stopped. Casey's on Main Street in Boonville. It's white van with Texas XX-ray J. John F. Frank 3739. White van, Texas XX-ray J. John F. Frank 3739. Returns to a 2023 GMC. 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
3: 11, Mexico, if you could try to run him to see what his driving status is.

0: 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Received. 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The only Deshae Richardson subject I could find is showing valid.
1: Copy. You said it was a blue Mazda?
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1: Hey, Paul, go ahead.
0: 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I'm going to be in route to 602 East Page to take the phone to the owner.
1: Perfect, what are you doing?

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1: What's going on,
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0: Copy, I'm going by grass now.
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5: No, observe it. See if I see anything.
0: Copy. I'll turn around at Walmart and be in 38 again. Continue looking for that subject we spoke about.
5: Copy.

0: done.
1: Audrey, I'll be clear. Phone's been returned.
0: I'll be clear. Phone returned. 1514.

0: Echo plane. George Nora 2, Mary 2 Lincoln. George Nora 2, Mary 2 Lincoln.
1: George Nora 2, Mary 2 Lincoln, Cumbria, Cali, Mexico, 2023 miles after, version 20.
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1: 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I'm going to be clear from the call. I didn't observe any violations.

0: 3-7-100.
1: 3-7-1, go ahead.
0: Yeah, one subject run. You ready?
1: Go ahead.
0: Last name's going to be Houseman, Henry Ocean, Union Sam, Mary Adam Nora. First name is going to be Ian, Ida, Adam Nora. Middle initial, J. John. Number is going to be 719-2000. 719-2000, white male.

0: Ian Houseman showing Valid Class F out of Vandalia, showing Orange County 99 that is extraditable, showing a ACPD 99 that is not extraditable. Negative not.
1: Greetings, Valdrain. We'll be able to subject 412. 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

0: Doug. I'll be out of Tiger Pond for follow-up, you can hold that.
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2: Morning, Jenny, Jefferson City, State Region, FIO.
3: Morgan County, this is Jefferson City, State. Go ahead.
2: Jefferson City State have a 14-year-old missing juvenile off the 7-mile marker, land address of 32306 Whiting Hawk Road, last seen on a blue and color Sea-Doo, wearing a yellow vest approximately an hour ago, described as 6'2", weighs 160, brown hair, blue eyes. RP's husband is currently on the water in a pontoon looking for him in the area. RP is a married kiss start at 913-449-6939.
3: Morgan County, was that the 7-mile mark on the main channel or the Gravoy? And can you repeat the land address?
2: It'll be off the 7.7-mile marker of the main channel, land address 32306 Whiting Hawk Road. RP advised the subject's name is Brian Samples, date of birth 9/15/2011. Advised he does not have friends in the area he would be visiting or an area he would be frequenting.
0: Copy, all I got.
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0: County, Jefferson City State, region of I am.
1: Morgan County, Jefferson City State, go ahead.
0: You can disregard, mail has been located, checks okay.
1: Morgan County 10-4, and just for our records, we're not finding a fighting Hawk Road in our CAD. Is there another name for it?
0: Fighting Hawk Road, George Lincoln, Ida, David, Ida, Nora, George.
1: Morgan County, check up there.

0: 38 Mexico. I found that as a minus good.
1: Received, yeah, I heard him in the background. I'm going to clear it out.
2: Myself and 832 will be transporting the 1015 subject from 412 to 411, beginning mileage 230668.
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1: 11.
0: So I'm going to be on Muldronier Boulevard with Victor King 5, Mary 7, Charles.
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0: Brian, when ready.
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0: Last name is Cook, Charles, Ocean, Ocean King. First name is Abigail, Adam Boy, Ida, George Adam, Ida, Lincoln, middle initial M for Marie. Date of birth is 8-2 of 2008, 8-2 of 2008, white female in Missouri.

0: plate, Victor King 5, Mary 7, Charles 2006, Pontiac passenger to Abigail Cook out of Mexico, expiration October 26th. Subject Abigail Cook, shift back, cluster Frank, New Mexico, intermediate license and cartridge lenses restriction, no traffic negative for 1 point.
1: Copy. Can you give me the case number and time of stop, and if you could repeat the year of the vehicle again, please.
0: Case number showing 1609-1609, time of stop showing 1527-1527, year of the vehicle 2006-2006.
1: Copy, I'm stable, you can hold.
0: 11, copy, stable, hold, 1531.
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0: Just for your information, I stopped to check on 1046 northbound 63 at the Sod Farms. It was a black Impala. They've got help on the route in one way. They don't need anything from us tonight.
1: Tavor, do you need the number?
0: No, I don't need the number.
1: Hey, Jerry, Drifter.

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1: 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Current date, time, location, and I'm clear.
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1: Morgan County, this is Jefferson City, State. Go ahead.
0: At this time, we do not have admin lines. We cannot make inbound. We are not taking outbound or make any kind of calls right now other than 911. You'll have to contact us over this channel only right now.
1: Morgan County, Trebek there.

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0: just have a 911 open line from a landline via the Tiger Pond, 309 West Promenade, Tiger Pond. People talking in the background, no answer on the line.
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2: Jeremy Bell, please. We have one running westbound. One running westbound.
1: 11, copy, one running westbound.
3: Fast lane, headed towards Taco Bell westbound. Southbound towards Monroe.
1: Copy, southbound towards Monroe.

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2: New Mexico, can you go ahead and page out Jeremy Bell, please? 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

0: Attention to Rev Officer, special attention Boone County, seen a driving on Rumpy Boy northbound from just south of Hallsville. It's now stopped at Pringer Foods. Seen a driving Rumpy Boy northbound from just south of Hallsville. It's since stopped at Pringer Foods. It's a dark red Kia Soul. It's T-Tom, C-Charles 0, C-Charles 6, and Nora. Dark red Kia Soul. T-Tom, C-Charles 0, C-Charles 6, and Nora. It's a 2015 Kia from Centralia. Vehicle's leaving. Don't need your ref truck there.
1: 115 Jeff, attach me to that.
0: 115 Jeff, there.

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Caller advised it was speeding. 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

0: 13, Jeff 10, 16. Westbound 50, Route D, David, Missouri, plate of L, Lincoln, in North 3, A, Adam 7, F, Frank, Lincoln, North 3, Adam 7, Frank, Missouri, 27, to black Honda Civic.
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0: I'll be clear. 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
0: 675. Brady, what's your location?
1: Carver, Westminster.
0: Brady, 1632, traffic there.
1: Did you have other traffic, Jeff?
0: Is the J1 that 675 is going to handle?
1: Copy, thank you.
0: 40, 1632, traffic there.

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0: Call back to Sandra Wilgarecki, 253-3738. Again, Sandra, 253-3738. Why did you stop by the residence on Quail Hill Road?
1: Proceed, Audrey. I'll give a call.

Attention all dry ambulance, base 1, medic 2, need a response, 340 Kelly Parkway, the Arthur Center, 83-year-old female, experiencing shortness of breath, also advised her leg is swelling, she is conscious, breathing. Again, 340 Kelly Parkway, the Arthur Center, 83-year-old female, experiencing shortness of breath and swelling in her leg, she is conscious, breathing. Time of page 1536, so we can get out to you.

0: medic do, go ahead. Copy medic, 200.0 again, you're responding. 340 Kelly Parkway, the Arthur Center. 83-year-old female having difficulty breathing, also experiencing swelling in her legs. She is conscious, breathing. Advised to use the back doors. Will be a Delta response.
1: Hello, Adrian.

I'll have that bound subject in my custody in route to 411. Big MO is 640176 4017.

0: 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What?
1: The location of your stop didn't record.
0: Of course, it's going to be 63 at Vandiver, taking the Vandiver exit with a black Ford Edge.
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0: Greene County, Jefferson City, C Region FAM.
1: Morgan County, this is Jefferson City State. Go ahead.
0: 911, hang up at Lake Branch Cove. It will be mile marker 5.2. No sounds of distress on the line.
1: Morgan County, do you have the phone number?
0: 832-805-0305. Attempted callback with negative contact.
1: Morgan County, trip is clear.

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0: Junior at 1 to Boone.
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0: Boone County Sheriff's Office, a felony traffic stop at Providence and McBeaver. I'm on Providence now, being route to assist.

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1: Go ahead, Providence, Broadway.
0: 10-4, there's two officers there now. A unknown white vehicle pulled up and started interfering with the stop, the original stop.
1: 10-4.
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0: Attention Tree Bev officers, special attention, Howard County, standard driving, Missouri 240 westbound from US 40. Standard driving, Missouri 240 westbound from US 40 to blue truck. Blue truck weaving, almost struck another vehicle. Already see ref, ref clear. Jefferson City 480, 1018.
1: 18.
0: 480, ref clear.
1: Hey, 99 Jeff, you can attach me to that CNI. I'm eastbound on 40.
0: 899, traffic there.

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CI driving an unknown direction on US 54 from 70 eastbound. Unknown direction on US 54 from 70 eastbound, red Toyota Camry. Red Toyota Camry is speeding and passing on the shoulder. 3 Ref, Ref, Ref.

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0: 680, request to check traffic on Route Double F Frank between Route Z Zebra and Mexico. There's a lot of extra traffic due to the construction on Missouri 22.
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0: 1, Jeff City, registration check. Missouri registration on black Honda. It's V Victor, A Adam 3, D David 2, P Paul. Victor Adam 3, David 2, Paul, Missouri.
1: 1, V Victor, A Adam 3, D David 2, P Paul, expires 2026, 2025 Honda. To Jeremy Chamberlain of O'Fallon.
0: 10-4, thank you.
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0: I stepped out. Checked on. Retain all traffic stop. 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

0: Osage County from Jefferson City State, Region FIO.
1: Jefferson City State, this is Osage County. Go ahead.
0: Osage County, we received a report of a minor injury traffic crash. US 50 east of Route 8 Adam, US 50 east of Route 8 Adam and Loose Creek area. The maroon Ford Fusion, a black GMC with a trailer. They are not blocking. One driver is requesting EMS to get checked out for wrist pain.
2: M5 drift there.
1: A, Loose Creek area, a maroon Fusion and a black vehicle. 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
0: We're not sure which vehicle the injured driver belongs to, but 10-3, they are requesting EMS for wrist pain.
1: That's clear.
0: Osage County Troop, that's clear.
1: 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KNHC 716.

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1: 3 money.
0: The attachment of 175 call.
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0: What's that, Jeff?
1: 175?
0: It's actually going to be eastbound 50, just east of County Road 602. If county's coming, you can go ahead and 1025 them. It's not blocking, we're on the shoulder.
2: At 1725, at 1729,
3: 35H, copy. 10-4, I'll be 10-8. 3-8, Osage
2: County from Jefferson City State, region
3: FIL. Jefferson City State, this is Osage County, go ahead.
2: Osage County reference the traffic crash, US 50 East Route 8 Adam, better location, eastbound 50, just east of County Road 602. We have a trooper just arriving on scene. Advised if you have any deputies en route, they can disregard. Requesting EMS can continue non-emergency.
3: Jefferson City State, our deputy is on scene as well.
2: Osage County, trooper clear.
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1: Copy.

0: 12, you have 1046. 12. 54 at the airport exit. Missouri 7, see Charles B. Boy, L. Lincoln 49. 7, Charles Boy, Lincoln 49. Change flat tire with him. 10-8.
1: Take 10 to Mexico. 60. I'm out of that fast lane for follow up. You know my status.
0: 3. City 1042.
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3: Turning 11:15.
2: 11:15 zone office.
3: 11:15 if pedestrian 63 northbound at Hinton Road. US 63 northbound at Hinton Road. So I male with a green shirt and brown pants carrying a shopping bag.
2: 10-4, I'll take a look.
3: 11:15, turf clear. Attention Troop F officer, special attention Cooper County, CNI driving Interstate 70 eastbound from the 73 mile marker. CNI driving Interstate 70 eastbound from the 73, a Blue Ford Transit van weaving. 30th Troop A, Adam, turf clear.

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0: 5.
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0: 10-4, if you could just email that, please.
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0: Jeff, check 602 status. He's out on 94 in case they go in that direction.
1: 1113, Jefferson City, 602.
2: Eastbound 50 at East One.
1: 602, Cali's in pursuit of a Silver Monza, B-Boy J John 9, C-Zebra 4, Y Young. 110 miles per hour on US 54 westbound from County Road 328.
2: Tim, what?

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1: Can we get an updated location?
0: Over 13, we're trying. Jefferson City, Drifter. Looks like westbound from Route J, John.
1: 10-4.
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0: 859-602, traffic car.

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1: Go ahead, Jeff.
0: 1113 at 120 miles per hour approaching AE double T.
1: Okay, I believe City's probably going to have some people at the bridge. We'll see if we can get to maybe the South Summit. We're coming upon Madison now.
0: Jefferson, say 1115.
2: 1115.
0: If you copy the pursuit, that's on US 54. They're westbound on the Holt Summit, just in case they head north on 63.
2: I copy, Jeff. Thank you.
0: 1115, true up there.

0: 6 at 211-13. I'm going to see if I can make the summit if you want to stay at the bridge here.
1: Yeah, that was what I was going to do. It's hard to spike here at the bridge. Too many lanes.
2: That received at 1050 near AAOO.
3: Tommy's crashed near AAOO.
0: Yeah, it's the beginning route.
3: 602-12.
2: 12, copy
3: 10-8. Again. Tommy's now westbound again.
1: 1113, Jeff.
3: 1113.
1: Jeff, did the vehicle crash or it's just southbound on AA?
3: 4E advised the vehicle crashed and is now westbound again.
1: 10-4.
3: 1113. Rev officers, hold traffic and let's rush for a pursuit in Southern Cali. Southbound again.
4: 10-3, Mount Pleasant.
0: Six oh 2-11-13. I'm gonna see if I can make it to East Center.
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3: Cowley County, Jefferson City State. Jefferson City State advising my deputies are 1015, 54 westbound, right at South Summit. Cowley County, Jefferson City State, clear.

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1: That's good tonight, Jeff.
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0: 11-13. Jeff, get a hold of Holt Summit, see if they have a car that can come south down around Milray Curve to help the traffic back up. We've got them moving.
1: Well, there's interest there.

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0: I'm going to have a similar message with traffic.

to Maxwell Officers, need first responders, 2018 Osage 2018 Osage for an 84-year-old female who's fallen, needing help up. She's awake, breathing. Again, 2018 Osage. Fallen, she's awake, breathing, alert. Again, Audrain Ambulance, Medic 1. Medic 1, need a response. 2018 Osage, 2018 Osage. For an 84-year-old female who's fallen. She is awake, breathing, alert. Time of page 1809, WQMQ 922.

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0: Traffic still backed up down there.
1: Yeah, they're moving, but I can't tell how far behind the around the corner.
0: I'm sitting at that straight stretch right before the curve, and it's thinning out.
1: Okay, they're moving through here pretty good.
0: Definitely.

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1: 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Again, you're responding 2018 Osage 2018 Osage for an 84-year-old female who's fallen. She's awake, breathing alert, turn in alpha response, alpha.
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1: 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I'll be 10-8, Julen.
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0: Tyler just created me another traffic stop in the same location, which, can you give me the last six of the first one?
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0: 24, thanks.
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2: 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Callaway's going to handle everything, and we were never directly involved in the pursuit.
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2: 859-602. You still back around Ellery Curve?
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0: there, and I'm on South Main Street, Vandalia. The railroad arms are down, but there's no train coming. Could you contact the railroad company, please?
1: Richie, what's the closest cross street?
0: Could be Railroad Street.

Aldrin Ambulance, District Base 2, Medic 3, Ladonia Fire. Need personnel to 6039 Aldrin Road 489. Reference to a 64-year-old female subject who fell a few days ago. Believes she's broken a rib, now complaining of difficulty breathing. She's awake and alert. Again, 6039 Aldrin Road 489. 64-year-old female subject who fell a few days ago, possibly broke a rib, now complaining of difficulty breathing. She's awake and alert. Time out 1830, WPMC 92, WPMU 383, WPC 352.

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reference to the incident at 604 West Whitley. We received a call from another person on scene, advised that there was a 16-year-old juvenile riding her scooter when a boy approached, threw an object at the scooter. The female crashed the scooter. Caller advised that her knees are all cut up. We're still gathering further

0: is caller advised that the boy that threw the object at the scooter is a black male with curly hair lasting eastbound on Whitley across Western.
1: 13.

Dodger and Ambulance Medic 2, need a response. 604 West Whitley, 604 West Whitley, for a 16-year-old female with multiple lacerations after crashing her scooter. She is awake, breathing. Again, Audrey Ambulance, Medic 2, need a response. 604 West Whitley, 604 West Whitley, 16-year-old female, multiple lacerations after crashing her scooter. She is awake, breathing. Time of age, 1850 WQMQ 922.

before stated that he had to go through the foot of the mall. He had to use now. He's on the southern street just south of Whitney.

0: 0.0 en route. Again, you're responding 604 West Whitley, 604 West Whitley for a 16-year-old female, multiple lacerations after crashing her scooter. She's awake, breathing. Still working on an EMD code. Stand by.
1: Out of 306, reminder.

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1: Yes, Main Central, this is Jefferson City State. Go ahead.
0: Jefferson City State, got a report of a CNI driver driving on Highway 50 towards Drake. Newer model Ford Fusion, dark green color. Reporting party is going to be a Brett Speary. Phone number of 573-832-1026. Repeating 573-832-1026. RP stated the vehicle had been brake checking them since Gerald. The RP turned on 28B. Vehicle continued on Highway 50. Jefferson City, possible plate of Robert Mary 5, Victor 0, Paul.
2: I'll be clear, 24's remaining. I'll be remaining in the area, attempting to look good.

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2: Officer, Special Attention, Gascony County, standard driving, US 50 westbound from Missouri 28. Standard driving, US 50 westbound from Missouri 28. Dark gray Ford Fusion with Robert and Mary 5, the Victor 0, people. Dark gray Ford Fusion, Robert and Mary 5, the Victor 0, people. It's a 2014 Honda from Kansas City. Heartbreaking, authorities, Gascony County, truck there.
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3: 646, 1859, traffic clear.

I have one detained. I have one to run when ready. West, I'm going to be Rush, Robert Union, Sam, Henry, first name by spelling, King Edward, Sam, Henry, Adam, William, Nora, middle initial D as in David, 10-11-2006, 10-11-2006.

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